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0: 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All fires are contained in the house.
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0: Well, can we just confirm that this is a solar panel fire, not a structure fully involved, over?
1: T12 Alpha, the only information that we have, the caller stated that the fire was on the roof. He believes it's the solar panels. We don't have any reports of fire inside the property, over.
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1: Viacom 317 Alpha Over. Alpha responding to fall. Our panel was on roof. 1N2 McClay Over.
0: 217 Alpha responding crew of 1N2 OIC McClay 1159. Viacom 214 Alpha over.
1: Viacom with Wargasson response and North Mackay Auxiliary is also involved in training today. 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
1: 214 Alpha, we did receive a second call. They're attempting to extinguish, but no further updates, over.
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0: Alpha. I'm on speed with 214 Alpha, we're no longer required. We are code 40, over.
1: Alpha, confirming your code 4, or was that 212 Alpha code 40 over?
0: Stop, we will remain on the scene for now. 212 Alpha main, code
1: 40 over. 214 Alpha remaining on scene, 212 Alpha code 40, 1226. Viacom, 212 Alpha over. Viacom, I'm captured to 212 Alpha, over. Viacom, I'm captured to 212 Alpha, over. Nothing heard, 1227.
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1: Fox, I'm 270 now, forever.
0: Now, Fox, just confirming this fire here was in the solar panels. The fire is out, extinguished by the resident. Power has been isolated to the solar panels. Friends and police on scene. 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And QFS no longer required this incident. We are code 4, over.
1: Alpha, fire was in the solar panels, fire's now out, has been extinguished by the resident. Fire's been isolated to the panels, Queensland police on scene, area's been made safe, advise resident to get an electrician to inspect. Queensland fire no longer required, and your code 4, 1232.

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0: 217 Alpha, can I confirm, do you need us to stand down Ozon? 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
1: Ergon can, if they wish, they can come out and inspect their infrastructure to the house. Over.
0: 217 Alpha, that's all acknowledged. 1233.

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0: I'm 244 Alpha, reading you loud and clear now. 244 Alpha responding, fire at Mangroves. Can you confirm if Boyne Auxiliary's been notified, over?
1: 244 Alpha responding, and that's affirmative. 242 Alpha has been paged, no acknowledgement yet, over.
0: You understood, Firecom, do you have any information on what is on fire, over?
1: 244 Alpha, single 000 call reporting fire in the mangroves, smoke coming from mangroves, not sure exactly what's on fire, over.
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0: 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Crew of 1+1, OIC Officer Bonson, over.
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0: Viacom, Turkish Two Alpha, updated address is 21 Pat Rose Court. We're taking up 000 caller, over.
1: Turkish Two Alpha, can you confirm Street M again, over?
0: Viacom, Turkish Two Alpha, that was 21 Pat Rose Court, over.
1: 21 Paros Court, thank you, 12, thank you.

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0: Foxtrot Rocky, there's no visible smoke or fire yet, but reports of small fire in mangrove area.
1: Alpha, no visible smoke or fire at this stage. Reports of small fire in mangroves. Reports of kids lighting fires. 12 to 9.

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0: 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We will just break those leaders. 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
1: 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We'll extinguish further with beaters, stop on call. 1301.
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0: Foxham, Northampton, multiple small fires found in mangrove area along waterline. Possibly young children. Firefighters have extinguished with brake hose and knapsacks. All blackened out there. We are code 4, over. Possibly young children. Firefighters have extinguished with brake hose and knapsacks. All blackened out there. We are code 4, over.
1: Alpha, multiple small fires in the mangroves along the waterline, possibly children, has been extinguished with a rake hose and knapsack, all been blackened out, and your code 4, 1315.

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0: 265 Alpha, can you show a proceeding to grass fire on Campbell Street? Do you have any further information on this call, over?
1: Alpha proceeding to grass fires, and that's negative on further information. The caller only stated there was multiple grass fires, no threats at this stage. Over.
0: Comms to 265 Alpha, that's acknowledged, over.
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0: 265 Alpha, we're code 2, taking up with what appears to be the 000 callers. There is a light wispy smoke in the area. Cruiser, investigate further.
1: Alpha, code 2, taking up with the caller. There is light smoke in the area and crews investigating further. 1456.
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0: 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Now damn inbound hotspot, stop and pull, over.
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1: 5223 Alpha, over.
0: Macomb 223 Alpha, turning out to people stuck in the elevator, Bacon Street, crew of 1 and 3, OSU Ryan. Any more details regarding the elevator?
1: 223 Alpha, responding crew of 1 and 3, OSU Ryan. And that's a negative, we don't have any further details at this stage, over.
0: Welcome to 23 Alpha, copy that.
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0: 223 Alpha, we are code 2, about to liaise with the property manager. We'll get back to you with a sit rep, over.
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0: 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Our crews have completed secondary search and are in isolation of battery count. 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
0: 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A hostage has been taken out by vehicle infantry.
1: Park vehicle has been taken out by vehicle infantry.

Up on that last message. 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We'll take that up.

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0: 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QAS is leaving scene, not required now. Crews are making scene safe. Over.

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0: 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All details have been taken. We are remaining on scene to assist in CPS 15 safety until tow truck arrives. We are available for turnout though if required.
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0: 223 Alpha, building manager is now in contact with Otis, the Rook Airman, 2-10, and look after securing of the elevator. We are code 4, over.
1: Alpha, building managers in contact with technicians to attend and look up and look at securing elevator, your code 4, 52.

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0: Viacom 23 Alpha, code 2, small grass fire, we also have one vehicle. A light, over.
1: 23 Alpha, code 2, small grass fire, and one vehicle, a light. 1541.
0: Viacom 253 Alpha, further to last, one firefighter and BA in action, code 1, over.
1: Alpha, last one firefighter and BA in action.

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We are code 4 over.

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0: 65 Alpha, and in Talar, crews have had to make access through a council gate by cutting the lock. Are you able to advise Central Highlands Regional Council that the gate on Campbell Street is unsecure? Over.
1: Alpha, crews have to make access through the gate on Campbell Street. We will advise council that it's unsecure. 1547.
0: Gone Rocky Eden 253, Bravo.
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0: 23 Bravo, proceeding to Grassfire Dawson Highway. Crew of 1, acting Lieutenant Ballard.
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0: Farcom, this is a fire approximately 3 metres by 4 metres. We're in action, case 1 to extinguish. Have taken up with person on site, have advised him of permit conditions. 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
1: 228 Alpha, fire is approximately 3 metres by 4 metres, in action case 1 to extinguish. Taken up with persons on site, advised of permit conditions, and stop on call, 1559.

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1: Blackham, 228 Alpha, over.
0: 28 Alpha, we accessed this fire off Carlo Drive. I'm sure of the number where we turned off as we're, we are into the scrubland, over.
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1: 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We are code 4.
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0: Viacom 228 Alpha, this fire has been extinguished, left in the hands of the occupier to monitor. There is a small amount of smoke still being produced. We're cut.
1: Just read Alpha, fire has been extinguished, left in the hands of occupier to monitor. Small amount of smoke being produced.

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0: 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Is it a vehicle or a small truck, over?
1: 214 Alpha, caller stated the vehicle is a Nissan X-Trail, over.
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1: 214 Alpha, caller advised it is smoking from the engine and fuel tank, over.
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0: I'm 214 Alpha, we're now out of area, still down to 15 minutes to incident. Can you please request night shift? Station 14 crew come in early, over.
1: 214 Alpha, out of area and still 10 to 15 minutes away from the incident. And requesting night shift to come in early, 16:35.
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0: Tom, stop the call. There's no sign of a fire in this vehicle. Queensland Police taking over the scene. We're code 4, over.
1: 214 Alpha, stop on call. No fire in the vehicle. Queensland Police are taking over the scene. And your code 4? 1651.

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0: 228 Alpha, police are requesting a reason for their attendance, Emma.
1: Nearby, I'll check with officer in charge, over.
0: Roger, 1711. I'm Rocky, 344 Alpha, over. 44 Alpha, over. Qualcomm, 44 Alpha responding, can you skill 44 please, over. Responding, screen 44, 1712. Qualcomm, 250 Victor, over.
1: 250 Victor, go ahead.
0: 250 Victor, just be advised, we have had an additional call advising that the shed at number 84 Northridge Drive may be under threat, over.
1: 250 Victor, that message has been

0: Affirmative, however, that channel is faulty at this current time. Over.
1: Wait, yeah, Flycom, do we have an additional channel for that? Over.
0: Super, that's a negative. You'll have to remain on 234 or 212 for Boyne. Over.
1: Wait, yeah, Flycom, over.
0: 314.

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1: 250 Victor, go ahead.
0: 250 Victor, we've spoken to 243 Alpha on the phone. There are no comms in the area, but they're code 2. It's a 20 by 20 slow moving fire. They have put a stop on the call, so you can code for 0, over.
1: Tom, that means you've been received. Code 40, over.
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1: Yeah. 8 1928.

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0: Qualcomm 212 Alpha, cruise of investigated area. Detector activated, is located in roof space, that made entry, unable to locate activated detector. No sign of smoke or fire, however, can we have a stop on call?
1: 212 Alpha, cruise have investigated the area. Detector activated, is located in the roof space, it made entry, unable to locate active detector, there is no sign of smoke or fire, and it's 12 19.

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0: 233 Alpha responding, Lieutenant Ledowicks and 3 Grass 4, bottom of Razorback, over.
1: Three Alpha, Lodowick and 3 responding. 233 Alpha, would you be able to phone fire call them?
0: Just
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1: Welcome, 212 Alpha.
0: Com, this alarm was activated to level 2 south, beverage room, concealed detector. Crew inspected the area, including the concealed space. Unable to identify the activated detector, however, there was no signs of smoke or fire. Detector has been isolated. Can you notify after hours contact of this isolation? 212 Alpha is code 12. Over.
1: 212 Alpha, alarm activated, level 2 south, beverage room, concealed detector. Crew has inspected area, including the field space, unable to identify activated detector, no sign of smoke or fire. Detector isolated, request notification, staff hours contact for isolation, code 12, 1950.
2: Viacom Rockhampton, 233 Alpha, over.
1: Viacom 233 Alpha, over.
2: 233 Alpha is in attendance, code 2. Sys 3 is blocking one lane of the highway and it's on a concealed bend. Could we get police to attend the slow traffic behind us, over?
1: Alpha, go to tree blocking one lane on a concealed bend, requesting police attend due to location for traffic control and safety. 1950.

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0: From Lieutenant Loader, we can spare through that. We will stay at this tree till 233 Yankee arrives, and then we'll go and check out the grass for you. Over.
1: 233 Alpha, so there's a large remaining at the tree until Yankee arrives, then heads to the grass fire 951.

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Welcome, 233 Alpha. Message broken, not received. Say again, over. Welcome, Rockhampton, 233 Alpha. Message not received. Say again, over.

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1: Viacom Rockhampton 233 Alpha, per the last message, council will be required to remove this tree, over.
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2: 51, 52, both mobile to that fallen tree at Razorback in the fire. Crew of 1 and 1, OIC Mitchell.
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0: 233 Alpha, it's code 2 at the grass for a small area on fire. We'll be in action case 1. It's code 40235 Alpha, over.
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0: Kelly Uncle 5-1, 5-2, both code 8.
1: 5-1, 5-2, both code 8, 20-0-1.

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I'm rocking engine 244 Echo, over. 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
1: Welcome to 233 Yank, yeah.
2: I'm with police at the 3 over road. I'm raising it.
0: 233 Yankee, police in attendance at 3 over road. 28 right.

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1: Mike on Boulder County 51, Evan.
0: Boulder County 51 is proceeding to the Razorback Fire with a crew of two. Officer in charge is Cutter Heath.
1: Boulder County 51, crew of two, Cutter Heath, proceeding 20. Well, Fox on 233 Alpha, Evan. Viacom 233 Alpha Romeo. Mm-hmm. 233 Alpha, nothing heard. Viacom Cali Angle 51 over. Cali Angle 51, nothing heard. 2012. Welcome, 233 Yankee. Message coming through, extremely broken, over.
2: Alpha, unable to do so, over.
1: Viacom 233 Yankee, confirming that was unable to contact 233 Alpha, over.
2: Viacom Rockhampton, this 233 Yankee.
1: Viacom 233 Yankee, over.
2: If you're chasing 233 Alpha, I'm able to relay a message to him. Over.
1: 233 Yankee, we're just checking if Boulder County 51 was still required. Over.
2: That.
1: 2014.
0: Viacom Rockhampton 233 Alpha, over.
1: Viacom 233 Alpha, over.
0: From Lieutenant Unloader Wickers, we have the fire at the bottom of Roseback extinguished. We can stop, put a stop on to Boulder County, over.
1: 233 Alpha, fire at bottom of Roseback extinguished. Stop on Boulder County 51. 2014, Viacom Boulder County 51, over.
0: Again, 51, acknowledge last message. We'll turn around and head back.
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0: From the 10 Alpha Motor, just sending a need air on council to attend, over.
1: 233 Alpha, requesting a need air on council. 233 Alpha, they have been advised, but no need air at this time, over.
0: Roger that, Flag on, over.
1: Regards 2019.

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0: Michael Murphy, Kelly Uncle 5-1, 5-2, above code 4, no longer required.
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0: Comm 233 Alpha, leaving scene to fill up with water, over.
1: 233 Yankee, 233 Alpha is leaving scene to fill up with water, is that correct, over?
0: Diameter's over.

0: Fuck, I'm Rocky Kelly, Angle
1: 5-1. Icon Kelly, Angle 5-1
0: above. Angle 5-1 and 5-2, code 4, thanks.
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1: Council looking next in the train pool. Their plan is just to prune the tree so the road can be open for the night, over.
0: Alpha, Council in action, chainsaws. They're going to clear the debris for the road to be

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0: Comms, both motorcycles are off the roadway. Area's been made safe. 2 Code 9 being transported to Mackay Base Hospital. Area being left in the hands of QPS. 212 Alpha is Code 4, over.
1: 212 Alpha, both motorcycles are off the roadway. Area's been made safe.

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1: Cyclops 33 Alpha, come on.
0: From Lieutenant Loader Wickers. Tree ranches have been removed off road. Road has been now reopened. And we are code 4, over.
1: 233 Alpha, tree branches have been removed from the road. Road has been reopened and you're code 4. 233 Alpha, just confirming is that code 4 for 233 MT4, so over.
0: That would be affirmative, over.
2: We are also code 4, over.

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0: QPS in attendance. Fire is out. Stop for call. Delay 30 minutes.
1: Wycombe 265 Alpha, police in attendance, fire is out, stop, delay 30 minutes. Wycombe 265 Alpha, we have received another incident from police for an explosion on the corner of Kidd and Baker Street. Just confirming this is the only incident in the vicinity. Over.
0: Alpha, that explosion was this vehicle.
1: Roger, 0210.

0: 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Welcome to 34 Alpha, passing message. 34 Alpha, be advised, multiple calls at this stage. Just the vehicle on fire. The nearby house is not involved, over.
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1: Code 2, we have one vehicle partially on fire in the cabin. Cruise in action, tanks flying over.
0: Code 2, one vehicle partially on fire in cabin, crew in action, case 1, 0226.

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0: 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Cruiser, have a lot of clear. Scene also, stop the call, over.
1: 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Received fire is out. 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Requesting police and stop. Was that correct, over?

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0: 234 Alpha, confirming that last word back, far out. Crew's definitely down, requesting police and stop. Over.
1: Viacom 234 Alpha, that is, clear that police on.
0: Police on scene, stop on call 0229.

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0: 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Fox, I'm way no longer required. This is now a crime scene, leaving in the hands of Queensland Police, overwear code 4.
1: 234 Alpha, no longer required. Now a crime scene, left in hands of police, code 4, 0252.

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1: 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Vegetation fire. Over.
0: 212 Alpha proceeding. 212 Alpha. Caller stated that it was in the bush area next to gasworks. Believe this to be behind, possibly access from behind where the Cheesecake Shop is on Shakespeare Street. Over.

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Investigating. 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
1: 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We'll give you a call when we're back in Bowen. 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
0: 109 Alpha, has been assessed by QAS. They have nil injuries, however, they are still being transported to Rockhampton Base Hospital. Over.
1: For Alpha, 109 Alpha, assessed by Queen's Ambulance. Nil injuries, but still being transported to a hospital. 839.
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